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I'm sure I can dance, I'm sure I can dance, I can dance.

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1: 100% Follet. Nostalgie.
2: You can't take the car. Take the kid.